0: 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So what are you waiting for? 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

Morgan Wallen there, don't we? Chris Matthews, don't we? On this Tuesday, need some more good music from Luke Holmes. I think we do, so we'll get into it after Blake Shelton.

0: Be By You. It's a new country from Luke Combs. Chris Matthews here. Happy Tuesday. Let's throw some good news out into your world. New Hampshire therapy dog named Lola recently attended the Epsom Central School's 8th grade graduation. So for 15 years, Lola has been visiting the school to help the occupational therapists. And some students asked for Lola to join in on the graduation. Administrators made it happen where Lola was given a custom red satin graduation gown with a yellow collar. And after 15 years, I'd say that's cool. I'd say it's about time she graduated from 8th grade.
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8: Mainly cloudy with scattered showers, a few thunderstorms for this evening, and lasting into the overnight. Temperatures falling through the 60s as those showers and storms come to an end toward daybreak. Lows will stop in the lower 50s. More showers and a few thunderstorms on the way for Wednesday, cooling off, highs in the upper 60s, and still a slight chance for a shower Thursday, highs in near 70. From the WSAW News Channel 7 studio, I'm First Alert meteorologist Chad Franzen.

0: hate how you look moving on. And it's one of those like, you look so good in love, but I think a little more bittersweet take on it from Josh Ross. I'm Chris Matthews, just happy to be hanging with you and throwing some new country from Cody Johnson your way, a song called Horseback. I'm going to get into that one after Nate Smith. Whiskey on You is next.
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1: Well, he's a ranch hand in a pinch, man. 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

How far does a goodbye go? We're going to get a little rhetorical there. Jason Aldean, I am Chris Matthews. Chris and Preston, our buddies in Low Cash, have a brand new song called Wrong Heart. Play it for you after Rodney Atkins.

0: Chris and Preston, that's your buddies in Low Cash. A new country called Wrong Hearts. Chris Matthews hanging. Hey, New York Post gave us a good news story for me to give to you on your Tuesday. A New York couple recently got engaged on top of a police car. So, Claral is a barber. He got on one knee, flashed a multi-carat diamond ring. Fans cheered on. Daniela accepted. An NYPD officer congratulated the couple, reminded them, hey, don't damage my police car. And congratulations.
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11: Mainly cloudy with scattered showers, a few thunderstorms for this evening and lasting into the overnight. Temperatures falling through the 60s. As those showers and storms come to an end toward daybreak, lows will stop in the lower 50s. More showers and a few thunderstorms on the way for Wednesday, cooling off, highs in the upper 60s, and still a slight chance for a shower Thursday, highs in near 70. From the WSAW News Channel 7 studio, I'm First Alert meteorologist Chad Franzen.

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0: So yeah, she got into a fight with now an ex on Lower Broadway in Nashville. And Lauren Elena there saying that, yeah, all my exes would agree that I'm probably a little bit crazy, but I'm not saying you're right. New country there. Chris Matthews, happy to be hanging with you. Some George Burge on the way, and more new country on the way from John Morgan. Just a kid myself. It's coming up.
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Tucker Webmore looking for himself a brunette. Chris Matthews. Shane Brown found himself a woman. Singing about it after Jake Owen. Barefoot Blue Jean Night.

0: Jane Brown, and you found me a woman. Chris Matthews, happy to be hanging with you and throwing a good news story out into your world. World War I dog tags were discovered inside a Topeka, Kansas antique store and are now being returned to the soldier's family. So these dog tags, more than 100 years old, they were discovered at the Lost and Found Antique Mall, and a genealogist was brought in. The genealogist researched the tags, found out they belonged to a soldier by the name of John Rogers. John served in France 100 years ago. The genealogist tracked down Rogers' grandson in Hawaii and is now going to send him these century-old family heirlooms. How amazing. There's no wacky joke there. That's just giving you the good feels.
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14: Mainly cloudy with scattered showers, a few thunderstorms for this evening, and lasting into the overnight. Temperatures falling through the 60s. As those showers and storms come to an end toward daybreak, lows will stop in the lower 50s. More showers and a few thunderstorms on the way for Wednesday, cooling off, highs in the upper 60s, and still a slight chance for a shower Thursday, highs in near 70. From the WSAW News Channel 7 studio, I'm First Alert meteorologist Chad Franzen.

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The most important things she's factoring in here, the phone, keys, wallet, and you. Things that I am grateful for as well. New country, it's Lainey Wilson.

0: He's talking to his heart. Hey, don't be a rat, man. Don't you tell on me. Jason Aldean, New Country. From Jason, I'm Chris Matthews. Some product placement on the way from Bailey Zimmerman. After a little beer, a little sunshine, a little summer tunage from Darius Rucker.
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0: are breaking hearts on a Friday night. She's a Friday night heartbreaker. Here is a replay. You better do yourself a favor. The setting things right on a Sunday.
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0: If you need someone, say so. Dan and Shay and Chris Matthews. So, World Cup is underway, and I'm impressed at how much World Cup soccer fans are willing to pay for things, especially at Miami. The matches that are happening in Miami, they are selling caviar-topped tater tots. $75 for caviar tater tots. A 5-pound empanada is going to set you back $40. Some beers cost as much as a day's pay in Mexico City, while on the other side of America, in Los Angeles, you can get Twinkie cheeseburgers, and those are going to set you back $22. Goal.
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7: Mainly cloudy with scattered showers, a few thunderstorms for this evening and lasting into the overnight. Temperatures falling through the 60s. As the showers and storms come to an end toward daybreak, lows will stop in the lower 50s. More showers and a few thunderstorms on the way for Wednesday, cooling off, highs in the upper 60s, and still a slight chance for a shower Thursday, highs in near 70. From the WSAW News Channel 7 studio, I'm First Alert meteorologist Chad Franzen.

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boys, and they said, you know, all the others went and cashed out. 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
1: Hey, y'all, this is Brantley Gilbert, and this is my new song, Good Damn. 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Hope y'all dig it.

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1: A few brief showers and areas of fog continue on this Wednesday morning. Temperatures starting out in the low 50s. Throughout the day, mostly cloudy skies, occasional showers and thunderstorms developing toward early afternoon. Highs today near 70. Showers and storms ending tonight, lows near 50. And partly sunny with a slight chance for an afternoon shower Thursday, highs near 70. From the WSAW News Channel 7 studio, I'm First Alert meteorologist Chad Franzen.

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0: That's Luke Combs with his latest, Be By You. Zach Brown Band right before that. I'm Rich Krieger. And Ella Langley says she looks to God during times of struggle and encourages her fans to do the same. She's also read the Bible almost every single day for the past year. She said, instead of trying to go to other things like I have before, like men or drugs or other feelings to try to make myself feel a certain way, I go to Him first. You might remember last year, Ella struggled with her mental health and didn't know if she wanted to be here anymore. She says what helped pull her out of the darkness was realizing her purpose in life and sharing her testimony and songs with fans. Coming up, Max McNown, also John Party.
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2: My whole identity had been wrapped up in being a soldier. 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
1: A few brief showers and areas of fog continue on this Wednesday morning. Temperatures starting out in the low 50s. Throughout the day, mostly cloudy skies, occasional showers and thunderstorms developing toward early afternoon. Highs today near 70. Showers and storms ending tonight, lows near 50. And partly sunny with a slight chance for an afternoon shower Thursday, highs near 70. From the WSAW News Channel 7 studio, I'm First Alert meteorologist Chad Franzen.

0: That's Ella Langley and Morgan Wallen. I can't love you anymore. I'm Rich Krieger. And ladies, if you tell the guy in your life to man up, it's not a very good thing to say. It's short, sharp, and incredibly harmful. Man up suggests that expressing their emotion or vulnerability is somehow less than, and it perpetuates toxic masculinity by telling your partner he's got no real right to feel sadness, fear, or uncertainty. Coming up, Lady A.
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1: That's Cody Johnson. That's his latest single, Horseback. Luke Bryan right before that. I'm Rich Krieger. And Lainey Wilson danced to Butterfly Kisses by Jeff Carson for her daddy-daughter dance at her wedding. It's a pretty popular choice, but for Lainey, it held a little extra significance. Lainey said, quote, I sang Butterfly Kisses at my kindergarten graduation, so of course it had to be my daddy-daughter dance at the wedding. Coming up, Jason Aldean, also Morgan Wallen.
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7: A few brief showers and areas of fog continue on this Wednesday morning. Temperatures starting out in the low 50s. Throughout the day, mostly cloudy skies, occasional showers and thunderstorms developing toward early afternoon. Highs today near 70. Showers and storms ending tonight, lows near 50. And partly sunny with a slight chance for an afternoon shower Thursday, highs near 70. From the WSAW News Channel 7 studio, I'm First Alert meteorologist Chad Franzen.

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That's Morgan Wallen, Just In Case, Jason Aldean with his most recent single, Don't Tell On Me. Right before that, I'm Rich Krieger. Coming up, the hot dogs. Oh, so many hot dogs. Also, we'll hear the latest single from Lauren Elena.

0: started the case of country music versus any other music on the radio. We, the judge and jury, find that those other stations are guilty of not playing good music. Yeah. 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

That's Morgan Wallen, Don't We? I'm Rich Krieger. Coming up, Kenny Chesney surprises fans with a special guest during his first night at the Vegas Sphere. Right now, here is Kenny with American Kids.

0: That's Kane Brown. That's his latest single, Woman. Kenny Chesney right before that. I'm Rich Krieger. And Kenny surprised fans and brought out Eric Church during his first night at the Vegas Sphere this past weekend. They performed three songs together. It was a pretty funny moment when Eric forgot the lyrics to his own song, Springsteen. Speaking of Eric, he's going to be performing at Red Rocks in Colorado from July 6th to the 8th, and he will be live streaming the whole thing. It's in celebration of the 20th anniversary of his debut album, Sinners Like Me. Riley Green, Dustin Lynch, coming up.
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8: A few brief showers and areas of fog continue on this Wednesday morning. Temperatures starting out in the low 50s. Throughout the day, mostly cloudy skies, occasional showers and thunderstorms developing toward early afternoon. Highs today near 70. Showers and storms ending tonight, lows near 50. And partly sunny with a slight chance for an afternoon shower Thursday, highs near 70. From the WSAW News Channel 7 studio, I'm First Alert meteorologist Chad Franzen.

That's Dustin Lynch. That's his new one, Easy to Love, Riley Green. Right before that, I'm Rich Krieger. Coming up, defining caffeine addiction. Also, we'll hear from Josh Ross.

Your up-to-date forecast from the WSAW First Alert Weather Team is never far away. 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

That's the new one from Lainey Wilson, Phone Keys Wallet. Jason Aldean right before that. I'm Rich Krieger. Another hour's worth of great country music on the way. We'll kick it off with Thomas Rhett.

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0: That's Riley Green, Think As You Drunk, his latest single, and a sample of Toby Keith at the very end of that song. I'm Rich Krieger. Ella Langley has extended her Dandelion tour with 21 new dates. She's going to be joined by Cameron Marlowe, Ernest, and Lacey K. Booth on select dates. Tim McGraw also announcing concert dates. He's going to be doing a 5-date residency in Las Vegas this fall at the Coliseum at Caesars Palace. Coming up, Kane Brown, also Tucker Wetmore.
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2: The U.S. Treasury quietly released its official financial report for 2025. It appears by its own numbers, the U.S. government seems insolvent. It's reported that the Treasury shows about $6 trillion in assets and over $47 trillion in liabilities. Add it all up, and it looks like the U.S. owes more than $130 trillion it doesn't have. 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
4: A few brief showers and areas of fog continue on this Wednesday morning. Temperatures starting out in the low 50s. Throughout the day, mostly cloudy skies, occasional showers and thunderstorms developing toward early afternoon. Highs today near 70. Showers and storms ending tonight, lows near 50. And partly sunny with a slight chance for an afternoon shower Thursday, highs near 70. From the WSAW News Channel 7 studio, I'm First Alert meteorologist Chad Franzen.

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0: That's Luke Bryan, Country, and She Knows It. Morgan Wallen right before that. I'm Rich Krieger, and Jason Aldean's new single coming up next.
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0: That's Lauren and Elena with All My Exes. Parker McCollum right before that. I'm Rich Krieger. And Shooter Jennings, who is the son of Waylon, has been digging into his dad's vault and checking out some of those unheard songs and making sure that they're going to be released. The upcoming second installment of the three-part archive project is called Diamonds. And the title track released this week, it was recorded back in December of 1978, and it features the late Glenn Campbell on guitar. Shooter says it's one of his favorite songs his dad ever recorded, and that's why it's the title track to the album. On the way, Parmalee, also Alexandra Kay.
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5: A few brief showers and areas of fog continue on this Wednesday morning. Temperatures starting out in the low 50s. Throughout the day, mostly cloudy skies, occasional showers and thunderstorms developing toward early afternoon. Highs today near 70. Showers and storms ending tonight, lows near 50. And partly sunny with a slight chance for an afternoon shower Thursday, highs near 70. From the WSAW News Channel 7 studio, I'm First Alert meteorologist Chad Franzen.
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It's true. We do like to take the high road. However, we still got some friends in low places. 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

Megan Maroney says if an ex calls you, hang up on him. 6 months later, Steve Harmon, three things you need to know after a little dust on a bottle from David Lee Murphy.

0: MacArthur from Hardy, Steve Harmon. Three things since the last time we were together. Kraft has created a TSA-compliant ranch dressing travel kit to bring home to their countries so they can have ranch parties. Tim McGraw's announced he's going back to the Coliseum at Caesar's Palace. If you love him, he's going to do a limited engagement this fall. And thieves stole a 25-foot inflatable Godzilla from a Kansas City fireworks stand and then drove off. There's a gigantic $1,000 cash reward, so if all of a sudden your neighbor has a Godzilla, be very suspicious.
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5: A few brief showers and areas of fog continue on this Wednesday morning. Temperatures starting out in the low 50s. Throughout the day, mostly cloudy skies, occasional showers and thunderstorms developing toward early afternoon. Highs today near 70. Showers and storms ending tonight, lows near 50. And partly sunny with a slight chance for an afternoon shower Thursday, highs near 70. From the WSAW News Channel 7 studio, I'm First Alert meteorologist Chad Franzen.

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1: Hudson Westbrook and House Again. My boss tells me Hudson was 21 years old when House Again went number one, so that makes him the youngest solo male artist in history. In history, with a debut single going number one.
0: Ta-da.
1: How about that? 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

0: Rhinelander, live from the A-Rite Construction and Roofing Studios. Need a roof? 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
1: ABC News, I'm Sherry Preston, the head of the UN's nuclear watchdog this morning, signaling that international inspectors will be heading for Iran's nuclear sites. As for when, President Trump was asked about that.
2: From your view, Mr. President, when will those inspectors actually be on the ground?
3: At the appropriate time. At the appropriate time. There's no rush, but they'll be on the ground at the appropriate time.
1: The president not happy with a vote in the Senate yesterday.
4: On this motion, the yeas are 50, the nays are 48. The concurrent motion is agreed to.
1: The tally is the Senate, for the first time, approved a war powers resolution demanding that President Trump get congressional approval for any more military action in Iran. The president calling the resolution meaningless for Republicans voting in favor of the measure. President will face Senate Republicans today as he heads to Capitol Hill for a GOP lunch. Europe is still sweltering, parts of France hitting 111 degrees yesterday. This is ABC News.
0: WHDG. Here's another Northwoods News update. Update with Paul Hart.
5: Good morning. The suspect wanted for a number of burglaries in Iron County is in custody. 50-year-old Toby Mullins of Rib Lake was identified riding a bicycle by a deputy in Fond du Lac County. Upon trying to make contact, the suspect fled on foot. With the help of a drone and a canine unit, he was located a short time later and arrested. Following a fatal crash last month, 66-year-old Linda Bobel of Arborvita is back in court next month, facing felony charges that include homicide by intoxicated use of a vehicle. One person was killed and another seriously injured in the head-on collision in Oneida County. Since 2019, Wisconsin has improved over 9,600 miles of roads and 2,400 bridges across the state. Governor Evers spoke to those numbers in Antigo yesterday, grabbing a shovel with the Pothole Patrol. It's the seventh year of the tour as he met with local officials and with the DOT to talk about the efforts to expand working on the state's transportation infrastructure. The bipartisan 25-27 biennial budget invested $1.1 billion to those efforts. And a cult classic film marks its return, 1975's Giant Spider Invasion, reappearing in area theaters. It was shot in Gleason, Tomahawk, and Merrill by producer Bill Rebane. The movie's been updated and enhanced for a re-release and includes new scenes. While being one of the top 50 grossing movies 5 decades ago, critics panned the work, but has achieved cult status since then. Local screenings are set up across Central and North Central Wisconsin this weekend. There's a look at your news. I'm Paul Hart.
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6: A little bit of rain cannot be ruled out here and there this morning, but our best chance for rain today will be with afternoon and evening thunderstorms between about 12 to 8 p.m. today, with high temperatures in the low 70s. A couple of those storms do have the potential to feature gusty winds or small hail. From the WCW News Channel 7 studio, First Alert meteorologist Spence Furman.
5: Wake it up with Mike Mihalik and the Morning Hodag. Unless you're already at work, then we just thank you for waking up in the first place.

Playing your country on Hoday Country, 97.3 WHDG, Josh Dern. And would you go with me? 6:09 on the dot. Hey, old Double M, Mike Mahalik here on the final Wednesday of the month version of the Morning Hodag. Thanks for joining us as we get going with a partly cloudy sky. Hardly anything for rain overnight. 58 degrees here at the radio place in Rhinelander. And I said this on my Facebook video early this morning because it's an exciting day. I'll be watching as the computers will randomly select 10 qualifiers for our Hodag Country Festival VIP grand prize giveaway. That includes 4 9-day passes, the use of a camper from Schroeder's RV and Marine, premier seating for every single show, meet and greets when available, VIP party passes for the Leanne Rimes show, and more. Those names are going to be added to the ones that qualified in our spin to win stops, okay? And we're going to announce the grand prize winner and the consolation winner of 2 weekend passes Friday morning. Gates open at 4, which makes the holiday even more special. Alrighty, all the usual stuff on the way as I make my way to the coffee pot along with Luke Bryan right here on Hodag Country. Good morning.

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1: A little bit of rain cannot be ruled out here and there this morning, but our best chance for rain today will be with afternoon and evening thunderstorms between about 12 to 8 p.m. today, with high temperatures in the low 70s. A couple of those storms do have the potential to feature gusty winds or small hail. From the WCW News Channel 7 studio, First Alert meteorologist Spencer Furman.
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97.3 WHDG, Corey Kent, Cole Wetzel, and that Rocky Mo. 628, 58 degrees, mostly cloudy skies. To get your Wednesday going with old Double M and Bailey Zimmerman. Here's Religiously on Hoday Country. Good morning.

0: 97.3 WHDG, that's Hardy. 636, 58 cloudy degrees. On this National Patch Day, National Take Back the Lunch Break Day, and National Pralines Day. There you go. Some things you won't be seeing on the news. You heard that former Fed Chairman Alan Greenspan died over the weekend at the age of 100. What you might not have known is that he was married to NBC's longtime journalist, Andrea Mitchell. Instagram experimenting with an app with the idea of hoping to move to your TV with longer form programming. Just what we need. Did you hear about this one? Uber-backed Lime, those are the folks behind all those bikes and scooters, are getting ready to go public with their stock set to start out at around $25 a share. Because of how World Cup visitors are going nuts over ranch dressing, Kraft is said to be feverishly working on getting TSA-compliant bottles of the stuff out quickly so their guests can take some home. And for some reason, for the past 70 years, the game of pinball has been against the law for anyone under the age of 18 to play in the state of South Carolina. Back when the law was passed, some lawmakers were concerned that kids would skip school or spend their lunch money to play or make bets. Well, that age limit has now been removed. There you go, some things that you won't be seeing on the news anytime soon.
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5: A little bit of rain cannot be ruled out here and there this morning, but our best chance for rain today will be with afternoon and evening thunderstorms between about 12 to 8 p.m. today, with high temperatures in the low 70s. A couple of those storms do have the potential to feature gusty winds or small hail. From the WCW News Channel 7 studio, First Alert meteorologist Spence Furman.
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6: Milwaukee Bucks quickly moved on from their trade with Miami to select a pair of players in the first round of the NBA draft last night. I'm Bill Scott with Sports. GM John Horst using the 10th overall pick on Arizona guard Brayden Burries. Miami then used the 13th pick on Tennessee forward Nate Ament, which will be sent to the Bucks as part of the Giannis deal. The Bucks currently have no selections in round two of the draft tonight. Brandon Sproat tossing six innings of one-hit shutout ball to lead the Brewers to a 2-0 win over Cincinnati last night. Jake Bowers and Andrew Vaughn each drove in a run in the win. Sproat struck out 10 batters with no walks in the victory. Elsewhere in the National League Central, Cubs beat the Mets 9-6, Diamondbacks 4, Cardinals 3, and Seattle down Pittsburgh 3-2. In the Midwest League last night, the Wisconsin Timber Rattlers won their third straight 5-0 over Cedar Rapids, Beloit down Peoria 2-1. Bill Scott, Wisconsin Radio Network.
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0: Mike typically gets about 5 hours sleep every night. 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
1: ABC News, I'm Sherry Preston. More back and forth over when international inspectors will get a look at Iran's nuclear sites after the head of the UN's nuclear agency said inspectors will go in. An Iranian diplomat has just now said that won't happen until there is a final deal. Yesterday, President Trump reacted after Iran said inspectors would not be going in anytime soon.
2: They're wrong. They're wrong. They know they're wrong. They told us inside, and we have it down 100% inspections. And if they were right, I'd cancel the meetings right now.
1: The Senate, for the first time, passing a war powers resolution. Louisiana Republican Bill Cassidy, one of four in the GOP who voted yes.
3: We are elected representatives, and the need to communicate with the American people and with the Congress, I hope that they will understand that that is what's involved here.
1: And the president calls it meaningless. A judge in San Francisco barring federal officials from making arrests at immigration court. This is ABC News.
0: WHDG. Here's another Northwoods News update. Update with Paul Hart.
4: Good morning. The suspect wanted for a number of burglaries in Iron County is in custody. 50-year-old Toby Mullins of Rib Lake was identified riding a bicycle by a deputy in Fond du Lac County. Upon trying to make contact, the suspect fled on foot. With the help of a drone and a canine unit, he was located a short time later and arrested. Following a fatal crash last month, 66-year-old Linda Bobel of Arbor Vitae is back in court next month, facing felony charges that include homicide by intoxicated use of a vehicle. One person was killed and another seriously injured in the head-on collision in Oneida County. Since 2019, Wisconsin has improved over 9,600 miles of roads and 2,400 bridges across the state. Governor Evers spoke to those numbers in Anago yesterday, grabbing a shovel with the Pothole Patrol. It's the seventh year of the tour as he met with local officials and with the DOT to talk about the efforts to expand working on the state's transportation infrastructure. The bipartisan 25-27 biennial budget invested $1.1 billion to those efforts. And a cult classic film marks its return, 1975's Giant Spider Invasion, reappearing in area theaters. It was shot in Gleason, Tomahawk, and Merrill by producer Bill Rebane. The movie's been updated and enhanced for a re-release and includes new scenes. While being one of the top 50 grossing movies 5 decades ago, critics panned the work, but has achieved cult status since then. Local screenings are set up across Central and North Central Wisconsin this weekend. There's a look at your news. I'm Paul Hart.
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4: A little bit of rain cannot be ruled out here and there this morning, but our best chance for rain today will be with afternoon and evening thunderstorms between about 12 to 8 p.m. today, with high temperatures in the low 70s. A couple of those storms do have the potential to feature gusty winds or small hail. From the WCW News Show 7 studio, First Alert meteorologist Spence Furman.
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morning, your country on Hoday Country. 97.3 WSDG. That's Kerry. 7.09. A little bit of sunshine working through the cloud cover this morning. 59 degrees right now with Old Double M and Rascal Flats. Feels like today on Hoday Country. Good morning.

0: 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WHDG, that's Cody Johnson and the Fall. 7:18, mostly cloudy skies, 59 degrees. 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
1: A little bit of rain cannot be ruled out here and there this morning, but our best chance for rain today will be with afternoon and evening thunderstorms between about 12 to 8 p.m. today, with high temperatures in the low 70s. A couple of those storms do have the potential to feature gusty winds or small hail. From the WCW News Channel 7 studio, First Alert meteorologist Spence Furman.
0: It's time to get up. Your coffee needs you, and so do we here on the Morning Hoedown. Here comes the sun.

97.3 WHDG, Scotty McCreary. 7:28 in the morning, Hodag, and Taylor Swift is back on the country charts. I knew it. I knew you. On Hodag Country. Good morning.

0: 97.3 WHDG, Jason Aldean, and Don't Tell On Me. 738-59 clouds for your Wednesday. And now, five things you didn't know you needed to know to make it through the morning. Number one, the first department store Santa appeared in Massachusetts in the year 1890. Number two, scientists have discovered that snapping your fingers is the fastest thing the human body can do. Okay. Number three, experts say that a teacher and daycare worker is the germiest job. A bank teller is the second most germ-ridden job you can have. Number four, a survey finds 90% of kids learn how to tell a lie before the age of four. And number five, people lose their keys more on a Monday than any other day. There you go. Five things you didn't know you needed to know to make it through the morning.
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3: A little bit of rain cannot be ruled out here and there this morning, but our best chance for rain today will be with afternoon and evening thunderstorms between about 12 to 8 p.m. today, with high temperatures in the low 70s. A couple of those storms do have the potential to feature gusty winds or small hail. From the WCW News Channel 7 studio, First Alert meteorologist Spence Furman.
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1: ABC News, I'm Sherry Preston. When it comes to international inspections of Iran's nuclear program, Rafael Grossi, head of the UN's nuclear agency, summed it up this morning saying,
2: "There's a war of words here. Some say yes, the others say no."
1: And that was before an Iranian diplomat this morning declared there will be no inspections until a deal with the United States is finalized, the Trump administration saying Iran has agreed to let inspectors in. The president also just now posting the U.S. will control Iranian money that is being unfrozen and will use it to buy food for Iran from American farmers. The president goes to Capitol Hill today to sign the bipartisan housing reform measure and for a lunch with Senate Republicans. New York City's mayor has a big day on primary day. All of the congressional candidates he endorsed won. Two of them beat incumbent members of the House. More brutal heat hitting Europe. At least 40 people have drowned in France trying to cool off. This is ABC News.
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0: Here's another Northwoods News update. Update with Paul Hart.
5: Good morning. The suspect wanted for a number of burglaries in Iron County is in custody. 50-year-old Toby Mullins of Rib Lake was identified riding a bicycle by a deputy in Fond du Lac County. Upon trying to make contact, the suspect fled on foot. With the help of a drone and a canine unit, he was located a short time later and arrested. Following a fatal crash last month, 66-year-old Linda Bobel of Arborvita is back in court next month, facing felony charges that include homicide by intoxicated use of a vehicle. One person was killed and another seriously injured in the head-on collision in Oneida County. Since 2019, Wisconsin has improved over 9,600 miles of roads and 2,400 bridges across the state. Governor Evers spoke to those numbers in Anago yesterday, grabbing a shovel with the Pothole Patrol. It's the seventh year of the tour as he met with local officials and with the DOT to talk about the efforts to expand working on the state's transportation infrastructure. The bipartisan 25-27 biennial budget invested $1.1 billion to those efforts. And a cult classic film marks its return, 1975's Giant Spider Invasion, reappearing in area theaters. It was shot in Gleason, Tomahawk, and Merrill by producer Bill Rebane. The movie's been updated and enhanced for a re-release and includes new scenes. While being one of the top 50 grossing movies 5 decades ago, critics panned the work, but has achieved cult status since then. Local screenings are set up across central and north central Wisconsin this weekend. There's a look at your news. I'm Paul Hart.
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6: A few showers cannot be ruled out early across the Northwoods, with a better chance for thunderstorms this afternoon and early evening. A couple of those storms could become strong with a high of 70. Cooling off to about 53 degrees tonight with mainly cloudy skies overnight. Early clouds, afternoon sun on Thursday with a high of 71. 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

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Cloudy skies up to 60 degrees right now. With old Double M on your Wednesday and Laney Wilson heading somewhere over Laredo. 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

0: 97.3 WHDG. That's Jackson Dean. 818, 60 degrees, clouds. Waiting for some rain. Double M here with another good old Florida story. This one's about an 85-year-old Florida guy. He was arrested for allegedly taking part in an illegal street race, topping 110 miles an hour. 85 years old. William Bosworth of Leesburg and 57-year-old Philip Signorino were apprehended after racing down a Lake County road posted at 45 miles an hour. Officers clocked Signorino's red Corvette at 125. Body cam footage showed Bosworth telling deputies, "I was out having a ride in my favorite car." He was saying that while smoking a cigarillo. But the deputy responded, "Listen, Mr. Bosworth, I wasn't born last night. I know what street racing looks like when I see it. You guys were street racing." Well, both men denied the allegations, each charged with street racing and dangerous excessive speeding, and released on bail. Florida's got a super speeder law that carries fines, license suspensions, and potential jail time if your speed exceeds 100 miles an hour. So, there you go. Boy, it's only Wednesday and I've already had two Florida stories. That's good. We're going to pay some bills here. Grab a weather check from the WSAW First Alert Weather Team. Parker McCollum, Corey Kent, Gary Allen, and Keith Urban all coming up too.
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6: A few showers cannot be ruled out early across the Northwoods, with a better chance for thunderstorms this afternoon and early evening. A couple of those storms could become strong with a high of 70. Cooling off to about 53 degrees tonight with mainly cloudy skies overnight. Early clouds, afternoon sun on Thursday with a high of 71. From the WCW News Channel 7 studio, I'm First Alert Meteorologist Beth Furman.
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0: Bay Country, 97.3 WHDG. That's Keith Urban where the black top ends. Coming up on 8:36, old Double M with you on a Wednesday. And hey, it's Rowdy's birthday week, and he's celebrating on the original Country Gold. And tell you what, it may be his birthday, but you get all the presents with 5 hours of his favorite lost classics from the 70s, 80s, and 90s. 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
1: Here's the WSAW First Alert forecast.
16: A few showers cannot be ruled out early across the Northwoods, with a better chance for thunderstorms this afternoon and early evening. A couple of those storms could become strong with a high of 70. Cooling off to about 53 degrees tonight with mainly cloudy skies overnight. Early clouds, afternoon sun on Thursday with a high of 71. From the WCW News Show 7 studio, First Alert meteorologist Beth Furman.
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1: 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It's 9:20. Some sprinkles up around the Lake Flambeau area right now. Got showers, possible storms in the forecast for later on this afternoon as well. We've got 61 degrees here, double M for what's left of your Wednesday morning. Australian air conditioner cleaner and honorary town crier Joseph McGrail Batup has claimed the Guinness World Record for the world's loudest shout. The 58-year-old Canberra resident yelled the word now at 122.4 decibels, surpassing the previous record of 121.7 set by Northern Ireland schoolteacher Annalisa Flanagan back in 94. Now that volume rivals a chainsaw or the takeoff of a jet aircraft. He said it took me 7 attempts just for one word, which was the word now, and my voice was shot for the next couple of days. McGrail Batup said he's known as Lord Joseph, and he's served as Canberra's official town crier since 2017. And he did note that Flanagan retains her title as the world's loudest woman. So there you go. 122.4 decibels. And just start a chainsaw and put your ear next to it. That's what he's going to sound like. Stick around. We're going to pay some bills, grab a weather check. Chris Young, some Craig Morgan, and Dylan Scott all on the way.
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3: A few showers cannot be ruled out early across the Northwoods, with a better chance for thunderstorms this afternoon and early evening. A couple of those storms could become strong with a high of 70. Cooling off to about 53 degrees tonight with mainly cloudy skies overnight. Early clouds, afternoon sun on Thursday with a high of 71. From the WCW News Channel 7 studio, I'm First Alert Meteorologist Spence Furman.
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0: WHDG, Dylan Scott, 9:33 in the morning, Hodag, Double M here with a new Pew Research Center analysis revealing more than half of U.S. states restrict election betting in some form. 23 states, including Wisconsin, prohibit it entirely, while 9 others apply partial restrictions. The remaining 18 states and Washington, D.C., have no specific election betting laws. The findings come amid surging activity on prediction markets, Kalshi and Polymarket. Minnesota became the first state to ban such platforms statewide last May. Federal regulators argue these platforms trade financial products, not bets. And the U.S. Commodity Futures Trading Commission has sued several states to block regulation. At least 16 states introduced prediction market legislation this year alone. Interesting stuff. What else we got going for you here? Some Low Cash, some Kane Brown, some Kenny Chesney, and more as we wind down the morning, Hodag.
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2: A few showers cannot be ruled out early across the Northwoods, with a better chance for thunderstorms this afternoon and early evening. A couple of those storms could become strong with a high of 70. Cooling off to about 53 degrees tonight with mainly cloudy skies overnight. Early clouds, afternoon sun on Thursday with a high of 71. From the WCW News Channel 7 studio, I'm First Alert Meteorologist Beth Furman.
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0: 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WHD Genus, Josh Ross. Old Double M, Mike Mahalik, pulling the plug on the morning Hodag. Thank you for sharing some of your Wednesday with us. And here's a little reminder, in just a matter of hours, we are drawing the grand prize and the consolation winners in our Hodag Country Festival VIP giveaway. Both can enjoy the entire weekend, and we'll announce those winners Friday morning, right here on the Morning Hodag. 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Penny Mitchell's all set to take over. Larry Stevens at 2. Nick Fox rolls in at 6. You and I will catch up again first thing tomorrow right here on Hodag Country.
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0: irritated. I've seen you irritated. 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

0: finding out that a warrant has been issued for your arrest is not the news you want to get. Bailey Zimmerman looking at some legal issues. He's facing a felony criminal damage to property charge, among other things, from a situation that happened in a hotel in Albuquerque last week. He's being accused of causing more than $16,000 worth of damage to a hotel room. So, they have issued a warrant for his arrest. Bailey Zimmerman did put out a statement yesterday. I'm deeply sorry for my actions. I take full accountability for everything that happened. I'm so sorry. You deserve better from me. He evidently is dealing with this with his legal team. He's only 26 years old. So I would hope that maybe he will start surrounding himself with people who will limit the amount of alcohol around him. I think that would probably be helpful.
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1: Here's the WSAW First Alert forecast.
8: A few showers cannot be ruled out early across the Northwoods, with a better chance for thunderstorms this afternoon and early evening. A couple of those storms could become strong with a high of 70. Cooling off to about 53 degrees tonight with mainly cloudy skies overnight. Early clouds, afternoon sun on Thursday with a high of 71. From the WCW News Channel 7 studio, I'm First Alert meteorologist Beth Furman.

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In the past year, he wrote 87 new songs over the course of just 1 year, which is really significant. So, okay, now we'd like to hear them, please. It's Dustin Lynch on Hodag Country 97.3 WHDG. 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

0: see anyway this isn't going to be a number one song for him. It's Al Dean.
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3: A few showers cannot be ruled out early across the Northwoods, with a better chance for thunderstorms this afternoon and early evening. A couple of those storms could become strong with a high of 70. Cooling off to about 53 degrees tonight with mainly cloudy skies overnight. Early clouds, afternoon sun on Thursday with a high of 71. From the WCW News Channel 7 studio, I'm First Alert Meteorologist Beth Furman.

0: No, it is way too early. I'm so sorry. That's Post Malone and Blake Shelton.
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I'll tell you about it coming up.

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you down her, but don't you dare say nothing else bad about her. She's gone. 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

on this cliff overlooking the sea with my big blue notepaper airplane that I've just set free. Now I'm gonna wait here a few more minutes, and if it don't come back to me, you guessed it, she's gone. Crash landing.

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1: A few showers cannot be ruled out early across the Northwoods, with a better chance for thunderstorms this afternoon and early evening. A couple of those storms could become strong with a high of 70. Cooling off to about 53 degrees tonight with mainly cloudy skies overnight. Early clouds, afternoon sun on Thursday with a high of 71. From the WCW News Channel 7 studio, I'm First Alert Meteorologist Beth Furman.

When the song was released as a single, I had what I thought was a pretty logical question. Well, are you two guys from Nashville? Because neither one of them are from Nashville. It's still an awesome song. That's low cash.

0: He rather famously stated in an interview that going on a big nationwide tour is like a full contact sport with music involved. So it's kind of not a big surprise that he's a big fan of doing residencies in Las Vegas. Because you get to do the traveling, I guess. That's Kenny Chesney on Hodag Country 97.3 WHDG. We got live music right here. The Hodag Park Concert Series going on at the amphitheater every other Tuesday night on the shores of gorgeous Boom Lake. It is live music, local music. 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It's kind of a party followed up with live music. 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
2: A few showers cannot be ruled out early across the Northwoods, with a better chance for thunderstorms this afternoon and early evening. A couple of those storms could become strong with a high of 70. Cooling off to about 53 degrees tonight with mainly cloudy skies overnight. Early clouds, afternoon sun on Thursday with a high of 71. From the WCW News Channel 7 studio, First Alert meteorologist Beth Furman.

0: 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That's Ty Myers.
1: 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Why? Because there's not much else to listen to at that time, and besides, you'll miss the lifestyle quickies, the five things you didn't know you needed to know to make it through the day, country birthdays, picking on the state of Florida just because it's fun, and all sorts of other stuff. 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

0: from Breaking Hearts on a Friday night. She's a Friday night heartbreaker. Here, raise a game, play. You better do yourself a favor. The setting things right on a Sunday.
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0: She's country. She knows it. Thank you very much. That's Luke Bryan. That's his brand new one. Does she know how much her sunglasses are worth? Because they're not worth this. This happened at a campground outside of Fresno. A man using the facilities knocked his sunglasses into the vault toilet, which is like a glorified porta potty. He tried to reach in and grab them. Evidently, they were almost in reach. Yes, he fell into the bottom of the toilet. First responders had to fish him out of there. He was not badly injured. They hosed him off, and then he just walked away, probably out of sheer embarrassment. Oh, no, no, you would be taking me to the emergency room so that I could get all of the antibiotics if I was dumb enough to do this in the first place, which of course I am not. 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
22: Chances for thunderstorms to become strong to severe have increased across the region, especially south of Highway 64. Large hail is the primary threat for thunderstorms this afternoon, topping out around 70 degrees before thunderstorms form. Thunderstorms most likely between 1 to 9 p.m. From the WCW News Channel 7 studio, First Alert meteorologist Spence Furman.

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He showed up at a songwriting meeting with some fellow songwriters, and he had this title in mind, but that was it. He said, I got the title. I don't have anything else. And he told them the title, and they had the song written in about 20 minutes. That's Riley Green. Think is you drunk? I am. Oh, I forgot that part of the sentence. On Hodak Country, 97.3. WHDG, and you're about to run out of time to spin to win your way into the 48th annual Hodak Country Festival. It's happening July 9th through the 12th. It's your chance to qualify for the grand prize, and it is very grand. It's 4 9-day passes, the use of a camper from Schroeder's RV and Marine. Everybody's going to be so jealous of you. And the three people who have been nicest to you recently. Also, premier seating for all the shows, meet and greet passes, VIP party passes, stuff that you cannot buy at any price. Today is the deadline. 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

0: 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It's good to try to be flexible when you can be. 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
6: Chances for thunderstorms to become strong to severe have increased across the region, especially south of Highway 64. Large hail is the primary threat for thunderstorms this afternoon, topping out around 70 degrees before thunderstorms form. Thunderstorms most likely between 1 to 9 p.m. From the WCW News Channel 7 studio, First Alert meteorologist Spence Furman.

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0: That was the song that kicked off CMA Fest earlier this month in Nashville. That was really the first time anybody had heard it. It was the inaugural song of CMA Fest, and it has taken on a life of its own. Typically, when an artist releases a new single, you know, they sat down with their entire team at their record label, and they do focus groups, and they decide which song is going to be the best song to release. This one, when people started hearing it, it's like, no, that's it. That's the one. Release that one, please. 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It absolutely has taken on a life of its own. 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That's his new one. 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
2: First one of the day through this evening. Potential strong to severe storms. Scattered showers and thunderstorms heading into this evening. Damaging winds, large hail, and locally heavy rainfall the main threats. Clouds overnight, low 53. Partly sunny on Thursday, high near 70. Friday, a fair amount of sunshine, high 73. From WSAW News Channel 7 Studio, the First Alert Meteorologist, Jeremy Tabin.

0: It's true. We do like to take the high road. However, we still got some friends in low places. Heck, we play country music for everybody.
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9: First alert for the day through this evening. Potential strong to severe storms. Scattered showers and thunderstorms heading into this evening. Damaging winds, large hail, and locally heavy rainfall the main threats. Clouds overnight, low 53. Partly sunny on Thursday, high near 70. Friday, a fair amount of sunshine, high 73. From the WSAW News Channel 7 studio, a First Alert meteorologist, Jeremy Tabin.

0: How many of his women fans have listened to this song and thought, oh, I'd take that challenge in a heartbeat? That's Riley Green. Go ahead, Change His Mind on Hodag Country 97.3 WHDG. And Larry Stevens is up next. Don't go anywhere. Your afternoon just improved. I'll see you tomorrow.
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97.3 WHTG, 8 second ride. Jake O'Wonder, 88 second ride. It's a Wednesday. Larry Stevens inside 2 o'clock. Got Randy Houser ahead right now. Beautiful Things, latest from Megan Maloney. 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

The following is a severe weather bulletin. The National Weather Service in Green Bay has issued a severe thunderstorm warning for northeastern Marathon County, southwestern Langlade County, until 3:15 p.m. At 2:11 p.m., a severe thunderstorm was located 6 miles west of Antigo, moving east at 15 miles an hour. Hazard, 60 miles an hour wind gusts and quarter-size hail. Source, radar indicated. Impact, hail damage to vehicles is expected. Expect wind damage to roofs, siding, and trees. This severe thunderstorm will be near Antigo around 2:30 p.m. Other locations impacted by the severe thunderstorm include Ormsby, Ackley Wildlife Area, Deerbrook, Elmhurst, Neva, Polar, Bryant, and Fox. Seek shelter inside a well-built structure and stay away from windows. The storm is capable of producing damaging winds and large hail. Repeating, a severe thunderstorm warning has been issued until 03:15 p.m. for the following counties in Wisconsin, Langlade, and Marathon.

0: 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Looks like we got, for the moment, some sunshine. We'll check your forecast out here from the WSAW First Alert Weather Team. Hey, coming up next week, our next Hodag Park Concert Series performance comes up Tuesday the 30th when the band Flying Blind takes the amphitheater stage. 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We've got your forecast. Got a light one up with Morgan Wallen, Keith Urban, Alexandra Kay on the
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2: First storm of the day through this evening. Potential strong to severe storms. Scattered showers and thunderstorms heading into this evening. Damaging winds, large hail, and locally heavy rainfall the main threats. Clouds overnight, low 53. Partly sunny on Thursday, high near 70. Friday, a fair amount of sunshine, high 73. From the WSAW News Channel 7 studio, the first alert meteorologist, Jeremy Tabor.
3: Partly sunny skies right now, 68 with Morgan Wallen.

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Her name is Alexandra Kay. It's Straight for the Heart. Well, today being the 24th day of June, today we are celebrating National Pralines Day. It's National Upcycling Day, Swim a Lap Day, Farmer Day, and International Fairy Day.

0: Bodak Country 97.3 WHDG, Keith Urban, but for the grace of God, at 2:31, it's Larry in sports. The Bucks added a pair of players to their organization with the 10th overall pick. Milwaukee selected Arizona guard Brayden Burries. He averaged 16.1 points and 4.9 rebounds in his one season with the Wildcats. Later, the Heat selected Tennessee forward Nate Amendt with the number 13 pick, which will be sent to the Bucks as part of the Giannis trade. And the Brewers secured a win last night. Milwaukee beat the Cincinnati Reds 2-0 on the road. Jake Bowers and Andrew Vaughn each drove in a run in the victory. Brandon Sprout struck out 10 batters over 6 innings to get the win. Brewers and Reds will wrap up that series tonight. And the Packers will get back to work next month. Green Bay's rookies will report to training camp July 27th with veterans to follow the next day. That is a look at sports. Forecast ahead from the WSAW First Alert Weather Team. Tucker Wetmore, Miranda Lambert, and Luke Bryan.
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2: First storm of the day through this evening. Potential strong to severe storms. Scattered showers and thunderstorms heading into this evening. Damaging winds, large hail, and locally heavy rainfall the main threats. Clouds overnight, low 53. Partly sunny on Thursday, high near 70. Friday, a fair amount of sunshine, high 73. From the WSAW News Channel 7 studio, the first storm meteorologist, Jeremy Tabor.
3: Clouds, looks like it could rain. It's 68. Here's Tucker Whatmore.

Bodak Country 97.3 WHDG, White Liar. It's Miranda Lambert. Well, about a month or so ago at the CMA, she got up and did a song called Crisco, mixed with a little disco, I guess. It's up on social media if you want to check it out. Country song came on here.

0: 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Country song came on, Luke Bryan. 2:46, National Weather Service issuing a severe thunderstorm watch for a part of the listening area till 10 o'clock today. That includes Lincoln, Oneida, and Forest counties. We'll keep you posted on any changes. Well, a Missouri donut shop has been named the best in the country for the second year in a row. Old Town Donuts in Florissant has once again won the nationwide Best Donuts in America bracket-style competition. Old Donuts first opened back in 1968 when I was just a wee little child. Oh, I love donuts. I hope you do, too.
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Hodag Country 97.3 WHDG, Faith Hill, The Way You Love Me. Inside 3 o'clock, Hump Day Wednesday, severe thunderstorm watch in effect till 10 o'clock tonight for the listening area. Some showers, thunderstorms popping up, especially to the south. Looks like Marshfield got hit with some heavy rain. Shaboozy, jump.

Bodan Country 97.3 WHDG, Darius Rucker, Wagon Wheel. Sometimes, yeah, he goes back into Hootie mode, I guess. He's got a new group that he travels around with as Hootie. Sack Top.

0: playing your country, Hodag Country, 97.3 WHDG, giving us that kind of retro country sound. It's Sac Top, south of Saturday. 318 Larry Stevens, Hump Day Wednesday. Otherwise, a severe thunderstorm warning, or watch, I should say, a severe thunderstorm watch in effect till about 10 o'clock tonight for portions of the listening area. We'll check that weather out here in just a bit from the WSAW First Alert Weather Team. Well, here's some things you probably did not know about before. I just learned these things myself. Bird watchers in the U.S. spend just over $100 billion on traveling and equipment each year. The average mattress in a home is home to about 100,000 to 10 million dust mites. Better get those vacuums out. There's about, there were actually 37.2 million cruise passengers globally in 2025. And Americans eat around 2,000 tons of cereal for breakfast each day. So there you go. Hope you're a little smarter. Forecast ahead. We got Jason Aldean, Russell Dickerson, Dierks Bentley, settle for...
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1: First storm of the day through this evening. Potential strong to severe storms. Scattered showers and thunderstorms heading into this evening. Damaging winds, large hail, and locally heavy rainfall the main threats. Clouds overnight, low 53. Partly sunny on Thursday, high near 70. Friday, a fair amount of sunshine, high 73. From the WSAW News Channel 7 studio, a First Alert meteorologist, Jeremy Tabo.
2: Areas of rain, 68. 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

Country 97.3 WHTG. He's coming to a Hodag Festival this summer. Thursday, July 9th, Russell Dickerson, Happened to Me. Well, research found that the happiest Americans are the oldest. Clearly, that buffet discount must count for more than you think. Dierks Bentley, Settled for a Slowdown.

the road. Standing there in your rear view, getting soaked to the bone.

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1: 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Settle for a slowdown. Gotta take the pace down a couple of notches, I guess. Dierks Bentley, 3:32. It's Larry here. Well, something to think about later this summer. It's the Saluting Heroes Balloon Rally. It's happening once again, July 31st and August 1st at the Hodag Country Festival Grounds, Rhinelander. Lots of balloons. Oh, it was a fun time last year. Camping, vendors, live music, and so much more. Sponsored in part by Hodag Country, 97.3 WHTG. We'll have more details coming up in the coming weeks. Forecast ahead from the WSAW First Alert Weather Team. Severe thunderstorm watch in effect tonight till about 10 o'clock. We've got Corey Kent, Cole Wetzel, Hudson Westbrook.
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2: First alert with a day through this evening. Potential strong to severe storms. Scattered showers and thunderstorms heading into this evening. Damaging winds, large hail, and locally heavy rainfall the main threats. Clouds overnight, low 53. Partly sunny on Thursday, high near 70. Friday, a fair amount of sunshine, high 73. From WSAW News Channel 7 Studio, the First Alert Meteorologist, Jeremy Tabin.
3: Right now, we got cloudy skies, some rain, and 68 with Corey Kenko. 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

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I love this life. I'll admit it. Yeah, I do overall. 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
1: 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Hey, coming up Saturday night on the Original Country Gold with Rowdy Yates. It's Rowdy's birthday weekend. Well, maybe his birthday, but you get the presents with 5 hours of his favorite lost classics from the 70s, 80s, and 90s. Some of those songs you may have forgotten about. 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

97.3 WHDG, who I am with you. It's Chris Young. Inside 4 o'clock, Hump Day Wednesday, kind of a stormy one. Got some heavy showers moving through the Rhinelander area right now. Nitty Gritty Dirt Band going back right now. 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

97.3 WHTG, going back to the late 80s for that one. I still love that song after all these years. Nitty Gritty Dirt Band, Fishing in the Dark. This is Lauren Elena and Chase Matthew. It's All My Exes on Hodag Country.

0: Carolina, Chase Matthew, Hodag Country, 97.3 WHTG. 417, we made it up to 71 today. Looks like kind of a bumpy night tonight. Forecast ahead from the WSAW First Alert Weather Team. Areas around the state getting some severe weather. Now down south towards the LNA border, it looks like there is some thunder shower and tornado activity, too. We'll keep you posted throughout the night. Well, here's something interesting. Summertime means festivals, and the 2026 Luling Watermelon Thump begins tomorrow in Luling, Texas, which is about 25 miles east of San Antonio. Participants will take part in some watermelon speed sitting, watermelon eating matches, and more. The Thump Queen now will also be crowned. Why Watermelon Thump? Well, back in 1954, a principal at an elementary school proposed the idea of a celebration in honor to honor watermelon growers and promote the Luling Watermelon Market. A contest was held to name the event, and the winner was a young man from Luling High School. So there you go. Forecast ahead. Music on the way. George Burge got Hardy and Friends, MacArthur and Faith.
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0: Here's the WSAW First Alert forecast.
2: First alert weather through this evening. Potential strong to severe storms. Scattered showers and thunderstorms heading into this evening. Damaging winds, large hail, and locally heavy rainfall the main threats. Clouds overnight, low 53. Partly sunny on Thursday, high near 70. Friday, a fair amount of sunshine, high 73. From the WSAW News Channel 7 studio, the First Alert meteorologist, Jeremy Taylor.
3: Right now, we do have some heavy rain and 62. It's George Birch.

97.3 WHTG, Hardy and Friends, Eric Church, Morgan Wallen, Tim McGraw. It's Mick Arthur, Larry here with Faith Hill. It's Mississippi Girl on Hodag Country. Yeah.

0: Your country, Hodag Country 97.3 WHTG, going back to the early 2000s. It's Faith Hill and Mississippi Girl. 4:33, made it up to about 71 earlier today. Forecast looking a bit rocky, a bit stormy tonight around Wisconsin. Yeah, we might see some severe weather pop up. We'll check that forecast out from the WSAW First Alert Weather Team. Right now, got some music news. Chris Young doing okay after a plane incident over Father's Day weekend. According to social media, star had been flying into Nashville to spend time with his dad when his plane had a brake failure. Well, thanks to the crew's quick thinking and assistance from the fire department, the aircraft was able to land safely. The Young did not elaborate on the incident, but did thank experts who helped navigate the situation. Brian Kelly paying tribute to Jimmy Buffett this summer with a new song. The country star teased the anthem in a post on Instagram, writing, "It's a Jimmy Buffett summer," in the caption. Kelly had confirmed that the song was a nod to the late singer. Jimmy Buffett's summer will be out first day of July. And Jimmy Allen being ordered to pay nearly $1.8 million in damages to one of his sexual assault accusers. According to court documents obtained by People, a judge ruled that the singer would need to pay punitive damages and compensatory damages to Jane Doe 2, who sued him for assault back in June of 2023. That is a quick look at music news. Forecast ahead, Morgan Wallen, Jordan Davis, Rodney Atkins.
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5: First storm of the day through this evening. Potential strong to severe storms. Scattered showers and thunderstorms heading into this evening. Damaging winds, large hail, and locally heavy rainfall the main threats. Clouds overnight, low 53. Partly sunny on Thursday, high near 70. Friday, a fair amount of sunshine, high 73. From the WSAW News Channel 7 studio, a First Alert meteorologist, Jeremy Tabin.
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0: 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We'll give you a chance to win some delicious food from Grudgeville sometime after 5 o'clock. Hey, coming up this weekend, check out the Wausau event, Wings Over Wausau. 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Heart-pounding air shows both days. 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
2: ABC News, I'm Chuck Sievertson. Tension and shouting at a Capitol Hill lunch with President Trump and Republican lawmakers. Many disappointed in an election year that the president canceled the signing of a bipartisan affordable housing bill. He insists Congress first pass his Save America Act, an election-related measure. After the lunch, the president said it was a great meeting. But Louisiana Senator Bill Cassidy indicates that what sources tell ABC News is correct, that the president was frustrated over yesterday's War Powers Resolution vote, saying he and the president raised their voices. Cassidy saying he asked Trump about the Iran war.
3: You have not told the American people what's going on. It was supposed to last 4 weeks, it's lasted 4 months. Our original objectives have not been achieved. And I want to know what's going on.
2: The federal judge today permanently barred Trump's executive order implementing a proof of citizenship requirement to vote. This is ABC News.
4: Here's another Northwoods News update with Paul Hart.
5: Good afternoon. The Wisconsin Supreme Court has struck down a challenge against the Menominee Tribe adding property to the reservation's trust. In a 4-3 decision, the court upheld a dismissal of a lawsuit from the Legend Lake Property Owners Association that attempted to stop a tribal member from buying properties on Legend Lake in Menominee County and handing them back to the tribe. Liberal justices on the court ruled a 1970s law reestablishing federal recognition from Menominee Tribe and establishing its sovereign status means that landowners' covenants do not apply. The move allows roughly 40 properties on the lake to once again return to tribal regulation after similar rulings at the federal level. On the U.S. Senate floor yesterday, Wisconsin Democrat Tammy Baldwin questioned President Trump's deal to end his war with Iran. Baldwin said what she referred to as his flimsy memorandum of understanding agreement has not actually ended the war. Baldwin said the Trump deal gives too much to the Iranian leadership and not much to Iranian citizens or American taxpayers. Wisconsin Republican Senator Ron Johnson had earlier praised the president for reaching a deal. Big change could be coming to Wisconsin high school basketball starting in 2028 as the WIA Board of Control voted overwhelmingly to implement a 35-second shot clock for varsity basketball. The move does require a final approval from the member schools next summer due to the cost of installing the timers in gyms that don't already have them. Teams were also given the okay to test the move in the upcoming season for non-conference games if both sides agree ahead of time. There's a look at your news. I'm Paul Hart.
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Hang on, Kenny Chesney head right now. 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

0: From Breaking Hearts on a Friday night. She's a Friday night heartbreaker. Here, raise your game, play. You better do yourself a favor. 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

0: 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You got Larry Stevens. Well, today being the 24th day of June. Today, what are we celebrating? It's National Pralines Day, National Upcycling Day. 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Actress, producer, comedic actress Wendy Kaling, turning 47. We've got Solange Knowles, actress, sister of Beyonce, turning 40, and drummer Mick Fleetwood of Fleetwood Mac. He's turning 79. If it's your birthday, happy birthday to you. Coming up, we got your forecast, courtesy of the WSAW First Alert Weather Team. We'll give you a chance to win from Grudgeville. We've got Hardy, Josh Ross.
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1: First alert weather day through this evening. Potential strong to severe storms. Scattered showers and thunderstorms heading into this evening. Damaging winds, large hail, and locally heavy rainfall the main threats. Clouds overnight, low 53. Partly sunny on Thursday, high near 70. Friday, a fair amount of sunshine, high 73. From WSAW News Channel 7 Studio, the First Alert Meteorologist, Jeremy Tabin.
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97.3 WHTG. 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

0: 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And congratulations to Calder 5, Lori of Townsend. She scored a certificate towards some great food, $10 certificate towards any great food item at Grudgeville Pub and Grub. Well, it's kind of a road story. A lack of communication between a mechanic and a trucker led to huge problems in Norway. A truck driver thought the mechanic was done working on his rig when he looked around and didn't see anyone inside the garage. He didn't see anyone because the mechanic was busy working underneath the truck. Well, the driver hopped into the cab and began backing out of the garage, thinking quickly. In an effort to avoid being run over, the mechanic grabbed onto the bottom of the truck and held on for dear life. He figured the driver would stop eventually so he could let go and crawl out. Of course, he was right. The driver did stop, though. 12 miles later. Hang on, your forecast ahead from the WSAW First Alert Weather Team. We've got John Morgan, Kane Brown.
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2: First storm of the day through this evening. Potential strong to severe storms. Scattered showers and thunderstorms heading into this evening. Damaging winds, large hail, and locally heavy rainfall the main threats. Clouds overnight, low 53. Partly sunny on Thursday, high near 70. Friday, a fair amount of sunshine, high 73. From the WSAW News Channel 7 studio, the First Alert Meteorologist, Jeremy Tabin.
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The following is a severe weather bulletin. The National Weather Service in Green Bay has issued a severe thunderstorm warning for northwestern Menominee County, south central Langlade County, western Shawano County, until 6:30 p.m. At 5:46 p.m., a severe thunderstorm was located near Antigo, moving southeast at 20 miles an hour. Hazard, quarter-size hail. Source, radar indicated. Impact, damage to vehicles is expected. This severe thunderstorm will remain over mainly rural areas of northwestern Menominee, south-central Langlade, and western Shawano counties, including the following locations: Lake Nocium, Eniwa, Elmhurst, Mattoon, Phlox, Upper Bass Lake, Zor, Burnhamwood, Elon, and Bowler. For your protection, move to an interior room on the lowest floor of a building. Repeating, a severe thunderstorm warning has been issued until 6:30 p.m. for the following counties in Wisconsin: Langlade, Menominee, and Shawano.

0: 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It's Kane Brown and Woman. 5:51, Larry Stevens about to make my way out the door. 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You got until midnight tonight to do so, and we'll be announcing a winner coming up Friday morning with Old Double M. Have a great night. We'll talk to you again tomorrow at 2. Don't forget, wake up with Mike tomorrow morning, Old Double M at 6.
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1: First alert with a day through this evening for potential strong to severe storms. Scattered storms through the evening hours could produce some damaging winds, large hail, and locally heavy rain. Some clouds overnight, low 53. Partly sunny on Thursday, high near 70. Fair amount of sun Friday, high 73. Partly cloudy Saturday and 76. Warmer on Sunday, some sun. Chance of a shower in the afternoon, high 83. 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

0: decided the case of country music versus any other music on the radio. We, the judge and jury, find that those other stations are guilty of not playing good music. 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
1: Latest from our boy Cody Johnson. It's called Horseback. Gotta admit, love that one from Cody. Really good. Do you see that Ella Langley recently extended her Dandelion tour? 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